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15: From the MB Tractor Weather Center, here's Maine's total weather from Channel 8.
16: Partly to mostly cloudy this evening. Temperatures will fall down into the mid to upper 50s overnight. A nice, comfortable night. Now, as we get into our Tuesday morning, there's a chance for rain, mainly in southern areas of Maine and New Hampshire. However, along the coastline, there is a chance for rain throughout the day, but most of us should stay nice and dry in the clouds and cooler temperatures, upper 60s, low 70s, a little warmer inland. Now, Wednesday and Thursday, we start to heat back up with the humidity surging back in, too. From Channel 8, I'm meteorologist Ted McInerney, bringing you Maine's total weather.
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15: From the MB Tractor Weather Center, here's Maine's total weather from Channel 8.
16: Partly to mostly cloudy this evening. Temperatures will fall down into the mid to upper 50s overnight. A nice, comfortable night. Now, as we get into our Tuesday morning, there's a chance for rain, mainly in southern areas of Maine and New Hampshire. However, along the coastline, there is a chance for rain throughout the day, but most of us should stay nice and dry in the clouds and cooler temperatures, upper 60s, low 70s, a little warmer inland. Now, Wednesday and Thursday, we start to heat back up with the humidity surging back in, too. From Channel 8, I'm meteorologist Ted McInerney, bringing you Maine's total weather.
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9: Partly to mostly cloudy this evening. Temperatures will fall down into the mid to upper 50s overnight. A nice, comfortable night. Now, as we get into our Tuesday morning, there's a chance for rain, mainly in southern areas of Maine and New Hampshire. However, along the coastline, there is a chance for rain throughout the day, but most of us should stay nice and dry in the clouds and cooler temperatures, upper 60s, low 70s, a little warmer inland. Now, Wednesday and Thursday, we start to heat back up with the humidity surging back in, too. From Channel 8, I'm meteorologist Ted McInerney, bringing you Maine's total weather.
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16: Partly to mostly cloudy this evening. Temperatures will fall down into the mid to upper 50s overnight. A nice, comfortable night. Now, as we get into our Tuesday morning, there's a chance for rain, mainly in southern areas of Maine and New Hampshire. However, along the coastline, there is a chance for rain throughout the day, but most of us should stay nice and dry in the clouds and cooler temperatures, upper 60s, low 70s, a little warmer inland. Now, Wednesday and Thursday, we start to heat back up with the humidity surging back in, too. From Channel 8, I'm meteorologist Ted McInerney, bringing you Maine's total weather.
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2: Hi, this is Ryan.
1: Ryan, where are you calling from this morning?
2: I'm calling from Portland, Maine.
1: Well, Ryan, in Portland, we are going to take a chance with you in today's $1,000 Minute.
2: All right.
1: How are we feeling coming out of the holiday weekend?
2: A little toasty, but not bad overall.
1: I would describe myself as rusty, so you're in a good boat here, but you're the one that has to get the answers right. Of course, the ground rules, timer will start ticking away the 60 seconds as soon as I complete asking the first question. Get all 10 answered correctly within that 60-second time frame, you win $1,000. If you fall short and get at least 5 right, we'll hook you up with mini golf for 4 at Martell's Ice Cream and Mini Golf on Route 1 in Saco. Remember, if you are stuck on an answer, you want to pass, quickly pass, and we'll try and get back to it if there's time left on the clock. All right, shall we shake off that rust and see what's what?
2: Let's do it.
1: Good luck to you, Ryan from Portland. Here we go. What band was originally called Pogo, but changed their name due to a legal threat from cartoonist Walt Kelly?
2: Pass.
1: In what venue did Taylor Swift and Travis Kelce get married over the weekend?
2: Pass.
1: How many states share a border with New Jersey?
2: 3.
1: What did you do for the 4th of July?
2: I went up to camp and watched fireworks over Little Sebago Lake.
1: What's the name of Quint's boat in Jaws?
2: Pass.
1: Who does Team USA play in the World Cup tonight?
2: Mexico.
1: In what Maine county is Portland?
2: Summerlin.
1: Fill in the blank. You're not fully clean until you're blank clean.
2: Squeaky clean.
1: That's time. Well, a little rusty, but hey, you got to start somewhere, right?
2: Right.
1: You did get 3 correct, so let's go through the ones that you whiffed on here. The band that was originally called Pogo, but changed their name due to a legal threat from cartoonist Walt Kelly, who wrote the old comic strip, they changed one letter. They became Poco. Taylor Swift and Travis Kelce tied the knot in Madison Square Garden, just like anybody would, right?
2: Right.
1: The name of Quint's boat in Jaws, I could tell you were just reaching for it, the Orca. Team USA plays Belgium in the World Cup tonight, and this is going to drive you nuts. You're not fully clean until you're zestfully clean. You can see the commercial right in your mind's eye, can't you?
2: Yeah.
1: Hey, well, we had some fun, Ryan, didn't we?
2: Oh, absolutely.
1: And we learned something. What do you got cooking today?
2: I got to go to Walmart because my car battery died this morning.
1: You know, I have been in that very situation myself. 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
3: From the MB Tractor Weather Center, here's Maine's total weather from Channel 8.
4: A slight chance of showers in some spots on Tuesday. Highest chances are across York County and Cumberland County into the afternoon. Elsewhere, mostly sunny skies are expected, and highs are mainly in the 70s this afternoon. Then we fall into the 50s overnight. Tonight, some patchy fog may develop once again. On Wednesday, a nice summer day. Highs in the 80s, mostly sunny with increasing humidity. For Maine's total weather, I'm WMTW meteorologist Colleen Herkey.
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0: 107.5 Frank FM, 80s, 90s, and more. Good Tuesday morning. Holly is off this week. Leaf sitting in. And boy, concert tickets galore coming up this morning a little after 6 with a Frankly Impossible Question. We've got some Dave Matthews tickets. Dave Matthews Band 1 week from tonight coming to Bank NH Pavilion. And, of course, we just found out about an awesome show announced yesterday in Portland. The legendary Ringo Starr and his all-star band coming to Portland in the fall, October 3rd at Cross Insurance Arena. We're very excited about that. Tickets go on sale for that show Friday morning at 10. And we will have an opportunity for you to win tickets before you can buy them coming up a little after 8 this morning. 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It's going to come in handy. 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
0: 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Maine and national Democratic leaders are calling for state Senate candidate Graham Plattner to drop out of the race. This after sexual assault accusations surfaced yesterday in a piece published by Politico. Plattner denies the allegations, and while stopping short of dropping out, he said in a statement that his campaign is taking time to evaluate the best path forward. A historic schooner that once called Maine home has sunk. The Victory Chimes sank in New York Harbor over the 4th of July weekend. The 128-foot vessel was named a National Historic Landmark. The craft was built in Rockland in 1900, but 3 years ago was sold at auction to a group of New York restaurateurs who had plans to renovate the Victory Chimes into a floating restaurant. The vessel is famously depicted on the Maine State Quarter. And Team USA's World Cup run has come to an end. In the round of 16 matchup last night, the USA fell to Belgium 4-1 at Seattle. The round of 16 concludes with Argentina-Egypt at noon and Switzerland-Colombia at 4. Coming up, we've got your, what do we do at 6 o'clock? Yeah, that's the frankly impossible question. Your chance at some Dave Matthews Band tickets 1 week from tonight playing at Bank NH Pavilion in Guilford, New Hampshire. Looking forward to that and look forward to some Dead or Alive. 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
1: All right, nearly half of American adults had one of these as a kid. Around 1 in 5 of these people still have it as adults. What do you suppose this is? Goodwin Motor Group Hotline, 1-888-86-FRANK. Our winner this morning will get a pair of tickets to see the Dave Matthews Band Bank NH Pavilion July 14th, 1 week from tonight. It's your Frankly Impossible Question for a Tuesday. Nearly half of American adults had one of these as a kid. Around 1 in 5 of these people still have it as adults. What are we looking for here? 1-888-86-FRANK. Let's see what you got. 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
1: Nearly half of all American adults had one of these as a kid. 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What are we thinking here? 1-888-86-FRANK.
2: Good morning. Would it be a teddy bear?
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3: Yeah, good morning. Is it a baby blanket?
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1: 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Around 1 in 5 still have it as adults. What is it?
4: Is the answer wisdom teeth?
1: Not wisdom teeth. Shocking but true, I still have mine.
4: Thank you.
1: All right. Mine have just never given me trouble, so you'll take them from my cold, dead mouth. Nearly half of American adults had one of these as a kid. Around 1 in 5 still have these as adults. What is it? 1-888-86-FRANK. 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
1: Nearly half of us had one of these as a kid. Around 1 in 5 of us still have them to this day as adults. What are we thinking? 1-888-86-FRANK.
2: Yeah. 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
3: Is it a lisp?
1: A lisp. No, sorry.
3: All right. Thanks.
1: Hi, Frank FM. What's your guess?
3: Is it their nickname?
1: Did you ever have a nickname growing up?
3: Oh, and I do now, and I don't like it.
1: Sometimes it's hard to shake those, isn't it?
3: It is.
1: Well, you are exactly right. A nickname. Half of us had nicknames growing up, and about 20% of us have maintained these nicknames through adulthood. Who's this? Real name?
3: Real name is Veronica.
1: Veronica, are you at liberty to tell us what that nickname was?
3: Yeah, everybody still calls me Ronnie.
1: I mean, I've seen that before, like Ronnie Spector, the great singer.
3: Yeah, I don't know. I just don't care for it.
1: I hear you. It all comes down to personal taste. I'm just saying you're in good company, that's all.
3: Well, thank you.
1: Well, you'll be in great company with the Dave Matthews Band. You're seeing DMB at Bank NH Pavilion 1 week from tonight on July 14th. Veronica, congratulations.
3: Thank you.
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0: 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Leaf in for Holly this week. 627 is it's another day that won't get too hot, but don't worry, that hot weather will be back later this week. So we have had the opportunity over the years to connect with a number of veterans and like-minded folks that, you know, maybe have gone through some hard times but have found solace and healing at a great place here in Maine called House in the Woods. Of course, House in the Woods is based in Lee, Maine, and they do these outdoor retreats, hunting, fishing, hiking, canoeing, things in that sort of department for veterans, active duty military, also Gold Star family members as well. And it's really an interesting thing because when you're dealing with tough times, grief or PTSD or loss, sometimes those conversations cannot easily be had with well-intentioned civilians. You've had to walk that walk to really understand what people are going through. And what House in the Woods is able to do is not only give people the solace of the outdoors and just kind of getting away from it all, but they put complete strangers together, they become friends, and they're able to have those hard conversations they can't have with other people. And they really come out of there finding new friends for life. It's such an important connection to make, and that's where the healing begins. These all come at no cost to the participants, and that's where you come in, Frank Nation. You can make a $22 donation once or monthly to help support the mission of House in the Woods. All you do is text HERO to 78,000 to donate. Again, that's HERO to 78,000 to donate, and you'll have done yourself some good, no doubt. 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Coming up, three things you need to know. A Maine historic landmark, sadly, is no more. We'll have the details coming up.
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2: On the Maine Turnpike in Scarborough, exit 44 southbound open road tolling will be closed for maintenance. Portland through Augusta, north and southbound rolling lane closure happens for line striping. In Gray, north and southbound lane closure happens for radar counter and guardrail repair. And Auburn through Lewiston, north and southbound ramp closure happens for gantry inspection. 295 is running on time. If you see any issues, please let us know. That's your traffic report.
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1: 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Here's what's happening. Maine and national Democratic leaders are calling for Senate candidate Graham Plattner to drop out of the race. This after sexual assault accusations surfaced yesterday in a piece published by Politico. Plattner denies the allegations, and while stopping short of dropping out, he said in a statement that his campaign is taking time to evaluate the best path forward. A historic schooner that once called Maine home has sunk. The Victory Chimes sank in New York Harbor over the 4th of July weekend. The 128-foot vessel was named a National Historic Landmark. The craft was built in Rockland in 1900, but 3 years ago, it was sold at auction to a group of New York restaurateurs who had plans to renovate the Victory Chimes into a floating restaurant. The vessel is famously depicted on the Maine State Quarter. And Team USA's World Cup run has come to a conclusion. In the round of 16 matchup, the USA fell to Belgium 4-1 at Seattle. The round of 16 concludes today with Argentina and Egypt squaring off at noon, and Switzerland and Colombia going head-to-head at 4. Hey, coming up, our Goodwin Motor Group good news story. French police were investigating alleged drug traffickers just outside of Paris, but what they found was surreal, in the most literal sense of the word. Qu'est-ce que c'est? We'll make sense of all that coming up in about 10 minutes.
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2: On the Maine Turnpike in Scarborough, exit 44 southbound open road tolling will be closed for maintenance. Portland through Augusta, north and southbound rolling lane closure happens for line striping. In Gray, north and southbound lane closure happens for radar counter and guardrail repair. And Auburn through Lewiston, north and southbound ramp closure happens for gantry inspection. 295 is running on time. If you see any issues, please let us know. That's your traffic report.
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14: A slight chance of showers in some spots on Tuesday. Highest chances are across York County and Cumberland County into the afternoon. Elsewhere, mostly sunny skies are expected, and highs are mainly in the 70s this afternoon. Then we fall into the 50s overnight. Tonight, some patchy fog may develop once again. On Wednesday, a nice summer day, highs in the 80s, mostly sunny with increasing humidity. For Maine's total weather, I'm WMTW meteorologist Colleen Hurley.
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1: Need some good news for once? 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
2: So today's story takes us to the greater Paris area. That's Paris, France. Sorry, Oxford County. French investigators were on the trail of some drug traffickers. And when they caught up to their hideaway, they found, well, the sorts of things you might normally find. Contraband, cash, but they weren't counting on finding a missing painting. Not just any painting either, a legit Picasso. Yeah, Pablo Picasso's painting of his muse, Marie-Therese Walter. There's several of them, but this particular one had gone missing. Experts value the painting at around $14 million. Now, French law enforcement officials told the art newspaper that the theft of the work was opportunistic and the suspects didn't even know what they had. Of course, the painting, as far as we know, has not yet been revealed to the public, but I'm certain the public art appreciators out there are awaiting this big reveal. Well, I'll tell you what, if I had $14 million, I'd buy you some art, a Picasso or a Garfunkel. 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

107.5 Frank FM, 80s, 90s, and more, and Loverboy on this Tuesday morning. Holly with some well-deserved time off. Leif Erickson sitting in. Always fun to see the other side of the day, how the other half lives. And I'll tell you what, we're going to have a lot of fun on Thursday, especially one big winner. Our next Summer of Frank Scratcher is on Thursday, right at the Duncan, 73 County Road in Westbrook. We'll be set up there from around 11 to 1. And this time around, you have a chance to see Men at Work along with Toad the Wet Sprocket and Shonen Knife, like a VIP at Main Savings Amphitheater in Bangor. One of those scratchy tickets will have a couple of tickets to see the show from the VIP suite. You get parking, food, private bar access, the whole shebang. You could also win some free Dunkin' as well. So swing by during your lunchtime coming up on Thursday, Dunkin', County Road in Westbrook.

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AC/DC, 716 on this Tuesday morning. Is it time? I think it is time to put the feelers out for today's edition of the $1,000 Minute, powered by Harpswell Auto Sales. 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And, well, if you fall short and get at least 5 right, we could send you and the fam mini golfing at Martell's Ice Cream and Mini Golf, 757 Portland Road in Saco. If you've maybe never played, or if it's been a long time since you played, you might be a good candidate this morning. So hit me up on the Goodwin Motor Group hotline, 1-888-86-FRANK, and let's see if we can match wits on this Tuesday. 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
1: 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Who's this?
2: Diana.
1: Hi, Diana. Where are you from?
2: Brunswick.
1: Are we feeling adventurous this morning?
2: Oh, gosh. Sure, why not?
1: We love a sense of adventure in Frank Nation. Let's see if this adventure will result in $1,000. You know the ground rules, but we'll review them real quick here. If you get all 10 questions answered correctly within the 60-second time period, you win $1,000 cash. Our 60-second timer starts ticking as soon as I complete the asking of the first question. If you're stuck on an answer, you don't want to waste time. You want to pass on that, and we'll come back to it if there's time left on the clock. And as we said, get the clean sweep. That's $1,000 cash, but if you get at least five right, we'll send you for some mini golf. Martell's Ice Cream and Mini Golf, Route 1 in Saco, a family four-pack of mini golf, which is always fun. Are we ready?
2: Yeah, I'm ready as ever, could ever be.
1: Okay, that makes two of us. Here we go. Good luck to you, Diana. Jim Steinman wrote the songs on this singer's breakthrough album, Bat Out of Hell.
2: Pass.
1: On the show Friends, who was played by Jennifer Aniston?
2: Oh my God. Pass.
1: What beverage is made from the fermented juice of apples?
2: Cider.
1: Ludwig Roselius developed what advancement in coffee in 1903?
2: Ground coffee.
1: Who won last night's World Cup game, USA or Belgium?
2: Belgium.
1: The Tums jingle was adapted from what TV theme music?
2: Pass.
1: What was your most recent concert?
2: Bryan Adams.
1: What is the date of Labor Day this year?
2: September 5th.
1: And that is time. Well, you did get three checked off in the correct column this morning. Yeah, it can be tough when you start thinking of answers, right?
2: Yeah, oh, absolutely, yep.
1: All right, well, let's cover some of the ones you missed here. Jim Steinman wrote the songs on this singer's breakthrough album known as Bat Out of Hell. That's the late, great Meatloaf.
2: Yeah, I was right on the tip of my tongue on that one.
1: That's always the way. On the show Friends, who was played by Jennifer Aniston, that, of course, was Rachel. Mm-hmm. Remember when that show got huge, everybody wanted the Rachel haircut.
2: Yep.
1: Roselius developed what advancement in coffee in 1903? You said ground. Actually, it was decaffeination.
2: Okay.
1: Of course, we can have the argument separately if that's an advance or a setback. The Tums jingle was adapted from what TV theme music? Dum, da dum, dum. That's Dragnet.
2: Okay. Yep.
1: And the date of Labor Day this year, you said September the 5th. I have good news. It's on September the 7th. So feels like a long summer of Frank this year. Well, you missed out on the prize, but we had a good time, didn't we?
2: Oh, yeah. Oh, yeah.
1: Any big plans for today?
2: Oh, no. Just cleaning, I guess.
1: That sounds like a good plan. I am way behind on that myself.
2: Yep.
1: Wishing you a productive day, Diana.
2: All right. Thank you very much. You too.
1: All right. Even though you don't win, it's always fun to be a good sport. Diana was a great sport today. Leaf in for Holly. 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So you may have heard yesterday, huge concert announcement. Legendary Ringo Starr and his all-star band coming to Portland on October the 3rd, Cross Insurance Arena in Portland. Coming up a little after 8, we're going to indulge you in a little Ringo Starr trivia. And if you've got a good mind for that, you might win a couple of tickets to the show before you can buy them. So we'll get to that probably around 8:20, 8:25 or so. Coming up next, though, we'll look at three things. And a noted Maine landmark sadly has sunk. More on that coming up.
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3: On the Maine Turnpike in Scarborough, exit 44 southbound open road tolling will be closed for maintenance. Portland through Augusta, north and southbound rolling lane closure happens for line striping. In Gray, north and southbound lane closure happens for radar counter and guardrail repair. And Auburn through Lewiston, north and southbound ramp closure happens for gantry inspection. 295 is running on time. If you see any issues, please let us know. That's your traffic report. Living in-

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Everybody's wanting air conditioning. A Mitsubishi Electric heat pump system can remove heat and humidity, but only if it's properly sized. An oversized air conditioning system can leave a space feeling cold and clammy and lead to, well, that four-letter word that I don't want to say. 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
0: 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Accidents happen to be their specialty. 207, call Joe.
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1: Leaf in for Holly this week. Maine and national Democratic leaders are calling for Senate candidate Graham Plattner to drop out of the race. This after sexual assault accusations surfaced yesterday in a piece published by Politico. Plattner denies the allegations. While stopping short of dropping out, he said in a statement that his campaign is taking time to evaluate the best path forward. A historic schooner that once called Maine home has sunk. The Victory Chimes sank in New York Harbor over the 4th of July weekend. The 128-foot vessel was named a National Historic Landmark. The craft was built in Rockland in 1900, but 3 years ago it was sold at auction to a group of New York restaurateurs who had plans to renovate the Victory Chimes into a floating restaurant. The vessel is famously depicted on the Maine State Quarter. Team USA's World Cup run has come to an end. In the round of 16 matchup last night, the USA fell to Belgium 4-1 at Seattle. The round of 16 will wrap up with two matchups today, Argentina-Egypt at noon, and Switzerland-Colombia at 4. Ringo Starr and his all-star band coming to Portland October the 3rd. We have a chance for you to win tickets before you can buy them. That'll be right around 8:15, 8:20 or so. Stick around.
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5: On the main turnpike in Scarborough, exit 44 southbound open road tolling will be closed for maintenance. Portland through Augusta, north and southbound rolling lane closure happens for line striping. In Gray, north and southbound lane closure happens for radar counter and guardrail repair. And Auburn through Lewiston, north and southbound ramp closure happens for gantry inspection. 295 is running on time. If you see any issues, please let us know. That's your traffic report.
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9: A slight chance of showers in some spots on Tuesday. Highest chances are across York County and Cumberland County into the afternoon. Elsewhere, mostly sunny skies are expected, and highs are mainly in the 70s this afternoon. Then we fall into the 50s overnight. Tonight, some patchy fog may develop once again. On Wednesday, a nice summer day, highs in the 80s, mostly sunny with increasing humidity. For Maine's total weather, I'm WMTW meteorologist Colleen Hurley.
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0: 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Coming up in about 15 minutes, got some Ringo Starr and his All-Star Band tickets to give away. It's a win 'em before you can buy 'em kind of deal. You're going to need to know your Ringo Starr facts coming up, I'd say around 8:20 or so. Very excited about he and his All-Star Band coming to Portland on October the 3rd. First, though, we've come upon that Name That Tune portion of our broadcast day. Now, the tune in question comes from the year 1984. It was recorded with up-and-coming hit producer Robert Mutt Lang, known for his arena rock sensibilities and his stacked vocal harmonies. The song was the fourth single from this group's fifth studio album. It was actually an album that was certified quadruple platinum. That means over 4 million in sales. The music video for this song was co-directed by none other than Andy Warhol. Yes, that Andy Warhol. What song are we talking about here? A, I Want to Know What Love Is by Foreigner. B, Too Late for Love by Def Leppard. Or C, Hello Again by The Cars. We'll chew on that and play that tune for you coming up next.
1: 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Coming up at 8:30.
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3: On the main turnpike in Scarborough, exit 44 southbound open road tolling will be closed for maintenance. Portland through Augusta, north and southbound rolling lane closure happens for line striping. In Gray, north and southbound lane closure happens for radar counter and guardrail repair. And Auburn through Lewiston, north and southbound ramp closure happens for gantry inspection. 295 is running on time. If you see any issues, please let us know. That's your traffic report.
0: The Red Sox report is brought to you by Headlight Motor Group. The Red Sox were off last night following a run where they swept the Los Angeles Angels in Anaheim. The Red Sox have won 8 of their last 10, dating back to their Fenway sweep of the Yankees. Some additional pitching help is on the way with a long-delayed Red Sox debut of lefty Patrick Sandoval. Sandoval was signed as a free agent in December of 2024, but has yet to appear in a major league game for the Red Sox. Sandoval was added to the major league roster and is slated to pitch in Thursday's finale against the White Sox. That three-game series begins tonight. Peyton Tolley on the mound for the Red Sox. Noah Schultz for the White Sox. First pitch at 7:40 tonight at Wray Field. Meanwhile, Red Sox first baseman Wilson Contreras awaits a decision from the league on his appeal of a 7-game suspension following an on-field altercation with Nationals pitcher Cade Cavalli. Major League Baseball reduced Cavalli's 7-game suspension to a 5-game sanction yesterday. The Red Sox report has been brought to you by Headlight Motor Group, Sabata Street in Lewiston, where they don't take their customers for a ride, they put you in the ride.
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10: 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Hey, in less than 10 minutes, we'll do a round of Ringo Starr trivia. Got those Ringo Starr All-Star Band tickets to give away. But first things first, let's settle today's Name That Tune, a tune that dates back to 1984, recorded with the big producer Robert Mutt Lange. It was the fourth single from this group's fifth studio album. Pretty big seller back in the day, quadruple platinum. The music video for this song, co-directed by none other than Andy Warhol. A, I Want to Know What Love Is by Foreigner. Actually, that was not produced by Robert Mutt Lange, although he did work with Foreigner at times. Too Late for Love by Def Leppard. No, that wasn't their fifth album that song came from. So it could only be by Process of Elimination. The final choice, that is C, Hello Again by The Cars. Here you go, 107.5 Frank FM.

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0: 107.5 Frank FM, 80s, 90s, and more. Oh, a happy 86th birthday to the ageless Ringo Starr. Yeah, big birthday for the Beatles drummer today. And, of course, coming off the heels of a big tour announcement yesterday, Ringo and his all-star band coming to Main Savings Amphitheater, Cross Insurance Arena in Portland. Ringo coming to Cross Insurance Arena in Portland. His first appearance at that venue ever, as far as I know. It's going to be on October the 3rd. And tickets go on sale for that coming up on Friday. Very excited about that. And we have a chance for you to win tickets before you can buy them. Now, first of all, we got to tell you who's in the Ringo Starr All-Star Band. You got Steve Lukather of Toto. You've got Colin Hay of Men at Work. Warren Hamm, who's played multi-instruments with Kansas, Men at Work, and many others. Hamish Stewart of Average White Band fame. Greg Bissonette, who's played with David Lee Roth and many others. Pretty stacked lineup as lineups go. So here's what we're going to do. We're going to engage you in a little Ringo Starr trivia here on his 86th birthday. So here it is. Let it rip here. What is the first Beatles song that was 100% written and sung by Ringo Starr all by himself? He always sang lead vocals, but we're talking about the first song he actually wrote all by himself. What's the first Beatles song that was 100% written by Ringo Starr, nobody else, sole songwriting credit? Goodwin Motor Group Hotline, 1-888-86-FRANK. Winner's going to get a pair of tickets to see Ringo Starr and his all-star band October the 3rd, Cross Insurance Arena in Portland, as we get set to kick off over an hour commercial-free next.
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2: On the main turnpike in Scarborough, exit 44 southbound open road tolling will be closed for maintenance. Portland through Augusta, north and southbound rolling lane closure happens for line striping. In Gray, north and southbound lane closure happens for radar counter and guardrail repair. And Auburn through Lewiston, north and southbound ramp closure happens for gantry inspection. 295 is running on time. If you see any issues, please let us know. That's your traffic report.
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4: From the MB Tractor Weather Center, here's Maine's total weather from Channel 8.
5: A slight chance of showers in some spots on Tuesday. Highest chances are across York County and Cumberland County into the afternoon. Elsewhere, mostly sunny skies are expected, and highs are mainly in the 70s this afternoon. Then we fall into the 50s overnight tonight. Some patchy fog may develop once again. On Wednesday, a nice summer day, highs in the 80s, mostly sunny with increasing humidity. For Maine's Total Weather, I'm WMTW meteorologist Colleen Hurley.
6: 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Good morning. Who's this?
7: Bruno.
6: Bruno, where are you from?
7: Portland.
6: All right. A fine occasion here on Ringo Starr's 86th birthday, coming to the Cross Insurance Arena in Portland with his all-star band on October 3rd. Bruno, what's the answer to our question? The first Beatles song that was 100% written and sung by Ringo Starr.
7: Don't Pass Me By?
6: Don't Pass Me By from the White Album. Exactly right. Congratulations.
7: All righty.
6: One of my favorite things about that song is, you know, the whole Paul is dead conspiracy theory, right?
7: Right.
6: Some people like to point to that line in Don't Pass Me By. You were in a car crash and you lost your hair. That was like, oh, that's another sign. Paul is dead. It's always fun to pick those things apart, but we know Paul is very much alive and well, as is Ringo, 86 years young. Well, Bruno, have you ever seen a Beatle up close and personal before?
7: Paul.
6: Well, we got to add Ringo to the list. You are going to see Ringo Starr and his all-star our band October 3rd, Cross Insurance Arena in Portland. Tickets go on sale for the rest of us Friday morning at 10 a.m. You snag them before you can buy them, Bruno.
7: All right, thank you.
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Mick, John, and Chris were able to take a little break on that one during the dance. 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

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Congratulating Bruno Babin from Portland. He was our winner earlier this morning of Ringo Starr and his All-Star Band tickets. We'll do some more Ringo trivia tomorrow morning, right around 8:20 or so. Ringo, of course, coming to the Cross Insurance Arena, Portland, on October 3rd. John Mellencamp on 107.5 Frank FM.

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That song's been in a few films over the years. The one I usually think of is Swingers, one of the early Vince Vaughn movies. And during their experience in Vegas that didn't quite go to plan, here's Anna Motion as we continue over an hour commercial-free Frank FM.

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1: 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Who's this?
2: Diana.
1: Hi, Diana. Where are you from?
2: Brunswick.
1: Are we feeling adventurous this morning?
2: Oh, gosh. Sure, why not?
1: We love a sense of adventure in Frank Nation. Let's see if this adventure will result in $1,000. You know the ground rules, but we'll review them real quick here. If you get all 10 questions answered correctly within the 60-second time period, you win $1,000 cash. Our 60-second timer starts ticking as soon as I complete the asking of the first question. If you're stuck on an answer, you don't want to waste time. You want to pass on that, and we'll come back to it if there's time left on the clock. And as we said, get the clean sweep. That's $1,000 cash, but if you get at least five right, we'll send you for some mini golf. Martell's Ice Cream and Mini Golf, Route 1 in Saco, a family four-pack of mini golf, which is always fun. Are we ready?
2: Yeah, I'm ready as ever, could ever be.
1: Okay, that makes two of us. Here we go. Good luck to you, Diana. Jim Steinman wrote the songs on this singer's breakthrough album, Bat Out of Hell.
2: Pass.
1: On the show Friends, who was played by Jennifer Aniston?
2: Oh my God. Pass.
1: What beverage is made from the fermented juice of apples?
2: Cider.
1: Ludwig Roselius developed what advancement in coffee in 1903?
2: Ground coffee.
1: Who won last night's World Cup game, USA or Belgium?
2: Belgium.
1: The Tums jingle was adapted from what TV theme music?
2: Pass.
1: What was your most recent concert?
2: Bryan Adams.
1: What is the date of Labor Day this year?
2: September 5th.
1: And that is time. Well, you did get three checked off in the correct column this morning. Yeah, it can be tough when you start thinking of answers, right?
2: Yeah, oh, absolutely, yep.
1: All right, well, let's cover some of the ones you missed here. Jim Steinman wrote the songs on this singer's breakthrough album known as Bat Out of Hell. That's the late, great Meatloaf.
2: Yeah, I was right on the tip of my tongue on that one.
1: That's always the way. On the show Friends, who was played by Jennifer Aniston, that, of course, was Rachel. Mm-hmm. Remember when that show got huge, everybody wanted the Rachel haircut.
2: Yep.
1: Roselius developed what advancement in coffee in 1903? You said ground. Actually, it was decaffeination.
2: Okay.
1: Of course, we can have the argument separately if that's an advance or a setback. The Tums jingle was adapted from what TV theme music? Dum, da, dum, dum. That's Dragnet.
2: Okay. Yep.
1: And the date of Labor Day this year, you said September the 5th. I have good news. It's on September the 7th. So feels like a long summer of Frank this year. Well, you missed out on the prize, but we had a good time, didn't we?
2: Oh, yeah. Oh, yeah.
1: Any big plans for today?
2: Oh, no. Just cleaning, I guess.
1: That sounds like a good plan. I am way behind on that myself.
2: Yep.
1: Wishing you a productive day, Diana.
2: All right. Thank you very much. You too.
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0: 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Well, it's been a fun hang once again. Leif Erickson in for Holly all this week, but I must make way for Hayes. Hayes, of course, will bring you the ultimate 80s lunch coming up at noon, and in the midst of that ultimate 80s lunch, he's got a chance for you to see some kind of parrot head sort of flavored music coming up right in our backyard in Old Orchard Beach this Thursday. It's all part of the Rock the Ballpark Summer Concert Series at the ballpark at Old Orchard Beach, a fine Jimmy Buffett tribute playing there on Thursday evening. Hayes will give you a chance to win around 12:30-ish right here on 107.5 Frank FM. I will talk to you tomorrow.
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0: The Red Sox Injury Report is brought to you by the law offices of Joe Bornstein. Patrick Sandoval has been activated and should see his first Red Sox pitching appearance on Thursday. He was signed in December of 2024 and has since been recovering from Tommy John surgery. Most recently, he dealt with left bicep discomfort. The Red Sox are expected to reevaluate starter Ranger Suarez, who left Sunday's game after 2 2/3 innings with groin tightness. He began the day listed day-to-day. Starter Connelly Early, sidelined with left elbow inflammation, will seek a second opinion. The lefty will consult with Dr. Keith Meister in Texas this week. Outfielder Roman Anthony has moved his rehab to Florida. He'll consult with a hand specialist. Anthony's on the 60-day IL with a partially torn tendon in the ring finger. Infielder Nick Sogard has been rehabbing with the Sea Dogs following a right oblique strain. First baseman Tristan Casas has halted swinging exercises due to a wrist issue. This Red Sox injury report has been brought to you by the law offices of Joe Bornstein. Injured in an accident? Call Joe for a free case evaluation. 207-CALL-JOE or joebornstein.com.
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10: From the MB Tractor Weather Center, here's Maine's total weather from Channel 8.
11: A slight chance of showers in some spots on Tuesday. Highest chances are across York County and Cumberland County into the afternoon. Elsewhere, mostly sunny skies are expected, and highs are mainly in the 70s this afternoon. Then we fall into the 50s overnight tonight. Some patchy fog may develop once again. On Wednesday, a nice summer day, highs in the 80s, mostly sunny with increasing humidity. For Maine's Total Weather, I'm WMTW meteorologist Colleen Hurley.
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There goes Huey Lewis and his news, people. 107.5 Frank FM. I'm Hayes. Good Tuesday morning. How you doing, Frank Nation? I want to play some classic hits from the 80s, 90s, and more. And coming up, I got details on how you can see this band, Toad the Wet Sprocket, VIP style.

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dude, looking like a lady and stuff. 107.5 Frank FM, and ain't nothing wrong with that now. That's one of the many things that makes America beautiful. That and classic hits from the 80s, 90s, and more. Ain't that right, boss? 107.5 Frank FM.

0: A little dash of culture for you this morning. 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And again, good Tuesday morning, Frank Nation. I'm Hayes. Settling in for another midday session, chock full of, well, classic hits from the 80s, 90s, and more. Hopefully slightly entertaining in between all the great songs. And definitely going to be very informational on beneficial things that you can be a part of and or win. Some of those things include, of course, Operation Help Our Heroes. That's something you might want to include yourself. Supporting Maine-based House in the Woods and their outdoor retreats for our veterans, active duty, military, and Gold Star families. What else we got going on? Something that'll benefit you. Maybe going to see Ringo Starr and his all-star band in Portland. Oh, yeah. We'll be talking about that. I've got the Rock the Park Summer Concert Series happening every weekday during the Ultimate 80s Lunch, where we'll get you in to see a tribute every Thursday with that series. This coming Thursday, it's the Jimmy Buffett tribute. We got our Summer of Frank Scratcher coming up, Summer of Frank Fridays. It's just a Summer of Frank all around. And much, much more. $1,000 Minutes, Valley Square Summer Concert Series. 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While you're doing that, I'll set you up with a really, really cool classic hit from Eddie Money coming up on Frank.
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11: From the MB Tractor Weather Center, here's Maine's total weather from Channel 8.
12: A slight chance of showers in some spots on Tuesday. Highest chances are across York County and Cumberland County into the afternoon. Elsewhere, mostly sunny skies are expected, and highs are mainly in the 70s this afternoon. Then we fall into the 50s overnight. Tonight, some patchy fog may develop once again. On Wednesday, a nice summer day, highs in the 80s, mostly sunny with increasing humidity. For Maine's total weather, I'm WMTW meteorologist Colleen Hurley.
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I was definitely taking this song literally a few days ago over the 4th of July weekend with that heat wave, but it's cooled down, and we've come face to face with No Doubt, Frank FM.

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Rolling Stones up in here on your 107.5 Frank FM radio and stream. Another gent from the Stones era, if you will. Ringo Starr is going to be taking his all-star band to Portland October 3rd, Cross Insurance Arena. Check this out. 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

0: 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Did you know that that song was really called If You Were a Woman and I Was a Man, and Bonnie Tyler actually recorded it?
1: Yeah, true story.
0: Desmond Child reworked the structure and brought it to John and Richie, and, well, the rest is history. The more you know, Frank FM. Just as I

0: to Pa, as opposed to Ma. 107.5 Frank FM, sorry I had to, but I'll make up for it now by telling you that little nugget from the 80s is a great reminder to talk about our ultimate 80s lunch hour that happens every weekday from noon until 1. Yes, we have a whole solid hour of 80s music, which includes your suggestions as well, because you guys hit me up on the DM with some really cool tracks. So with that said, you're also going to get an opportunity to rock the park this summer at Old Orchard Beach. Yeah, they got some great shows at the ballpark at Old Orchard Beach. 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

0: 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The Guess Who? 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Taking It Back Tour. 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
1: Mostly cloudy along the coastline today and much cooler. Temperatures in the mid to upper 60s with a strong east wind coming off the water. Now, the further inland you go, you get a little bit of breaks of clouds and some sunshine. Temperatures in the 80s in the mountains and foothills into the lakes region. Now, there's a chance for a couple of showers during the afternoon, mainly in southern Maine. Now, as we get into our Wednesday, the heat and humidity build in. We're looking at mid-80s inland and upper 70s to the coast. 90 degrees with heat and humidity with sunshine on Thursday. From Channel 8, I'm meteorologist Ted McInerney bringing you Maine's total weather.
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I tell you, that boy can play guitar. Lindsey Buckingham, of course, Fleetwood Mac with Hold Me, kicking off our Ultimate 80s Lunch from 1982. Yep, it's the Ultimate 80s Lunch brought to you by KP's Place in Auburn. I got a great request coming in out of Dixfield for my man Mikey. He likes that Queen thing from 1981. Ultimate 80s Lunch.

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That's right. You can get Rickrolled in the Ultimate 80s Lunch Hour from 1987. Rick Astley, Never Gonna Give You Up. Oh, Sweat. Look at this one. Coming right out of Turner for this one. I got Kathy listening, Big Till Tuesday fan. Voices Carrie from 1985, your Ultimate 80s Lunch.

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0: Does that song have the coolest count in? You know, in the beginning when he goes, 1, 2, 3, 4. I love it. It's so cool. Great request, too, in your Ultimate 80s Lunch Hour. That one is coming out of Sanford for Rebecca. Thank you for listening. 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I strongly urge you to check them out when in Auburn to get your lunch and dinner on. Now then, if you're down to get your summer concert series on at Old Orchard Beach Ballpark, well, check this out. There's a tribute coming up this Thursday. It's a Jimmy Buffett tribute. I was going to say tour. It's a tribute. Hey, slow your roll. That's what happens when you pound coffee. But seriously, if you're down to go check out the Jimmy Buffett tribute, all you got to do is just text Ballpark now. We're going to pick somebody to go check it out. Ballpark to 1-888-86-FRANK. That's Ballpark. One word, Ballpark. Text that now, 1-888-86-FRANK, and if you're selected, you're going to get your Buffett on, courtesy of Old Orchard Beach and Frank FM.
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2: 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The Red Sox were off last night following a run where they swept the Los Angeles Angels in Anaheim. The Red Sox have won 8 of their last 10, dating back to their Fenway sweep of the Yankees. Some additional pitching help is on the way with a long-delayed Red Sox debut of lefty Patrick Sandoval. Sandoval was signed as a free agent in December of 2024, but has yet to appear in a major league game for the Red Sox. Sandoval was added to the major league roster and is slated to pitch in Thursday's finale against the White Sox. That three-game series begins tonight. Peyton Tolley on the mound for the Red Sox. Noah Schultz for the White Sox. First pitch at 7:40 tonight at Wrigley Field. Meanwhile, Red Sox first baseman Wilson Contreras awaits a decision from the league on his appeal of a 7-game suspension following an on-field altercation with Nationals pitcher Cade Cavalli. Major League Baseball reduced Cavalli's 7-game suspension to a 5-game sanction yesterday. The Red Sox Report has been brought to you by Headlight Motor Group, Sabata Street in Lewiston, where they don't take their customers for a ride, they put you in the ride.
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0: There goes Toto, ladies and gentlemen. 107.5 Frank FM, who will roll into Boston on July 21st, the Leader Bank Pavilion, just in case you're interested. And I want to give a shout out to Billy and Mary, who are off this week out in Biddeford, who got Frank FM on in the background, wanted to hear some Toto. It says here in the DM that they are going to that show. So thank you both for listening and enjoy your vacation. And thank you for listening to Frank and the Ultimate 80s Lunch Hour, which is brought to you by KP's Place, Center Street in Auburn. For lunch or dinner, the food is always hot and fresh. Yes, it is. It's KP's Place. Great food, honest price. If you're in Auburn, you have no excuse to not stop there, especially if you're hungry. All right, we got some great stuff to get to before the top of the hour. I got a couple more 80s suggestions. Oh, the next song I'm going to play for you, I love it because it was one of those songs I got as a youngin on 45. Yeah, stick around.
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8: Mostly cloudy along the coastline today and much cooler. Temperatures in the mid to upper 60s with a strong east wind coming off the water. Now, the further inland you go, you get a little bit of breaks of clouds and some sunshine. Temperatures in the 80s in the mountains and foothills into the lakes region. Now, there's a chance for a couple of showers during the afternoon, mainly in southern Maine. Now, as we get into our Wednesday, the heat and humidity build in. We're looking at mid-80s inland and upper 70s to the coast. 90 degrees with heat and humidity with sunshine on Thursday. From Channel 8, I'm meteorologist Ted McInerney bringing you Maine's total weather.
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I'm telling you, we need to buy the rights to that song and make jingles. Or not. I'll just carry on, wayward sons and daughters, with this nice little ditty from Christopher Cross, taking us between the moon and New York City and whatnot.

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1: 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That's how we talked back in 1987 whenever you put Motley on blast.
0: Whoa.
1: Watch out for that bike right there. We got your classic hits from the 80s, 90s, and more because we're Frank FM like that. You know what I'm saying? From Motley Crue to Phil Collins singing about something I still don't know who would name their kid or daughter Sisudio, but he had a hit with it, so what the hell do I know? 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

0: And there it is. One heck of a falsetto going on there. Aha, on your 107.5 Frank FM radio and stream. I'm Hayes, of course, getting you through this Tuesday afternoon sesh, chock full of, well, classic hits, you know, and information that'll benefit you, like our Summer of Frank scratcher that's going to be happening this Thursday. We'll be out and about. That's what these scratches are all about. And then what happens is, as we go to these places, in particular, this Thursday, we'll be at Duncan, 73 County Road, Westbrook, from 11 to 1. So make sure you come out and join us and scratch, win a prize. The grand prize being two tickets to see Men at Work with special guest Toad the Wet Sprocket from the VIP suite. You're going to get parking included, food, and a private bar access kind of thing. That's all VIP style. And while you're at the Summer of Frank a Scratcher, you could even win free Dunkin' goodies. Okay? You know you want it because America does run on Dunkin'. And as you can tell, I've been pounding some Dunkin' because my tongue gets a little ahead of itself when I'm trying to explain these awesome prizes to you on Frank.
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4: From the MB Tractor Weather Center, here's Maine's total weather from Channel 8.
5: Mostly cloudy along the coastline today and much cooler. Temperatures in the mid to upper 60s with a strong east wind coming off the water. Now, the further inland you go, you get a little bit of breaks of clouds and some sunshine. Temperatures in the 80s in the mountains and foothills into the lakes region. Now, there's a chance for a couple of showers during the afternoon, mainly in southern Maine. Now, as we get into our Wednesday, the heat and humidity build in. We're looking at mid-80s inland and upper 70s to the coast. 90 degrees with heat and humidity with sunshine on Thursday. From Channel 8, I'm meteorologist Ted McInerney bringing you Maine's total weather.
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107.5 Frank FM, love the Go-Go's, especially Kathy Valentine and Jane Wielden. I actually posted on Kathy Valentine's thread, and I hope it was her that loved my post. I can dream, right? Yeah, Frank FM.

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Is this love? The answer to this question and more coming up. Not really. This is a classic hit station. I'm going to play some great classic hits, like this one from New Radicals on 107.5 Frank FM. 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

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Hey, check it out. Valley Square Summer Concert Series is a really neat thing that happens. 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

0: 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Lainey, listening in Freiburg, likes the Duran Duran. Asked me if I'd throw some of that into the mix. Why not? We play the classic hits from the 80s, 90s, and more. I'm Hayes, of course, getting you through my midday shift a little bit longer before, I believe, Rick Johnson comes in and takes the afternoon over because Leaf is doing due diligence every morning, filling in for Holly. So with that said, let me line up a couple more classic hits. Before I head into those classic hits, do want to remind you, speaking of Leaf, tomorrow morning, Frank's $1,000 Minute presented by Harpswell Auto Sales will happen, regardless of whether Holly's on vacay or not. 7:30, if you can answer 10 questions correctly in 60 seconds, you win a grand. 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
12: From the MB Tractor Weather Center, here's Maine's total weather from Channel 8.
13: Mostly cloudy along the coastline today and much cooler. Temperatures in the mid to upper 60s with a strong east wind coming off the water. Now, the further inland you go, you get a little bit of breaks of clouds and some sunshine. Temperatures in the 80s in the mountains and foothills into the lakes region. Now, there's a chance for a couple of showers during the afternoon, mainly in southern Maine. Now, as we get into our Wednesday, the heat and humidity build in. We're looking at mid-80s inland and upper 70s to the coast. 90 degrees with heat and humidity with sunshine on Thursday. From Channel 8, I'm meteorologist Ted McInerney bringing you Maine's total weather.
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I'm Hayes. I invite you to spread your love and fly. 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

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Well, good afternoon. It's me, Rick Johnson, filling in once again for the mighty Leif Erickson all this week. How's about some Adam Ants? 107.5 Frank FM.

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We will have a new album from U2 before the end of the year. While they finish working on that record, here's a classic track from U2 from an album that some might call the definitive U2 record. The album, of course, The Joshua Tree. It's Where the Streets Have No Name, 107.5 Frank FM.

0: 107.5 Frank FM, the 80s, 90s, and more. There's Eurythmics. I'm Rick Johnson in for Leif Erickson. Of course, Eurythmics were comprised of singer Annie Lennox and multi-instrumentalist and producer Dave Stewart. And Dave Stewart, in addition to his work with Eurythmics, has also worked with a ton of other famous musicians, either as a songwriter or a producer or a member of backing bands, that sort of thing. And he talked about it in a recent interview, just how crazy his career has been. There was a point in the 80s where George Harrison was staying at Dave Stewart's house in Encino, California, when he formed the Traveling Wilburys. And Dave recalls that there was one moment where I looked out into my garden and there was George Harrison, Roy Orbison, and Bob Dylan just sitting in my garden. And if I think about it now, it's insane. How did that happen? Yeah, that is quite a life when those three gentlemen end up in your garden. All right, Whitesnake, Goo Goo Dolls, and so much more coming up. It's 107.5 Frank FM.
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5: Partly to mostly cloudy this evening. Temperatures are pretty cool, and it's going to be a cool, comfortable night in the mid to upper 50s. Now for Wednesday, we're looking at some pretty hot temperatures, especially inland in the mid to upper 80s. We're going to be in the upper 70s and low 80s along the coastline with lots of sunshine, though. A good-looking day. You're going to feel the humidity building. Then it's hot and humid on Thursday, mostly sunny. Maybe a pop-up thunderstorm late in the day. Highs near 90 degrees, and then it does have a good chance for rain on Friday. From Channel 8 and meteorologist Ted McInerney bringing you Maine's total weather.
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0: 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There's Matchbox 20. I'm Rick Johnson in for Leif Erickson. Now that one, 3 a.m., that is from the debut Matchbox 20 album, which was called Yourself or Someone Like You, which came out in 1996. Yep, that makes it 30 years old. And the band is currently out on the road celebrating the 30th anniversary of that record. No New England dates as of right now. 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Oh, and if you're like me and you're into the vinyl records, they have released that record on gray vinyl. Looks pretty sharp. Again, you can order that at Matchbox 20. 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Got one from Paul Young on deck. Stay where you are. 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

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There's Collective Soul. It's Rick Johnson in for Leif Erickson. Now, Ed and Dean Rowland, they're kind of the heart and soul of Collective Soul. They've kept that band going for 32 years, and they're not stopping anytime soon. In fact, they've got a new album out, which is called Touch and Go, and they're out on the road promoting that record right now with several New England shows coming up fast. Looks like August 20th, they're going to be in Fairley, Vermont at Lake Maury Resort. August 21st, down in Lincoln, Rhode Island at Twin River Casino. August 22nd, South Shore Music Circus in Cohasset, Massachusetts. August 25th, Tupelo Music Hall in Derry, New Hampshire. And August 26th, back in Massachusetts.

0: 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We'll come right back with Pat Benatar next. 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
15: Partly to mostly cloudy this evening. Temperatures are pretty cool, and it's going to be a cool, comfortable night in the mid to upper 50s. Now for Wednesday, we're looking at some pretty hot temperatures, especially inland in the mid to upper 80s. We're going to be in the upper 70s and low 80s along the coastline with lots of sunshine, though. A good-looking day. You're going to feel the humidity building. Then it's hot and humid on Thursday, mostly sunny. Maybe a pop-up thunderstorm late in the day. Highs near 90 degrees, and then it does have a good chance for rain on Friday. From Channel 8 and Meteorologist Ted McInerney bringing you Maine's total weather.
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Saw this band perform this song live at the Paradise Club in Boston in 1995. 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

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Title track to the album that we thought, at least back in 1979, was going to be the final studio album from the Eagles. Of course, that turned out not to be true. Good song nonetheless. It's The Long Run, 107.5 Frank FM.

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0: 107.5 Frank FM, the 80s, 90s, and more. There's Berlin. I'm Rick Johnson in for Leif Erickson. And yes, Berlin are still active, and the lovely Terry Nunn still singing lead and still sounding great, at least based on the YouTube videos of recent performances that I've watched. And they are still occasionally releasing new music. They did put out a CD in 2020 called No Strings Attached, which is kind of exactly what it sounds like. Re-recordings of their classic hits backed by a full orchestra. They also had a CD around the same time of new studio music called Transcendence, which you can still get on their website, autographed by Terry Nunn for the low, low price of $19. You can grab that at berlinpage.com. I've got Men at Work, Ace of Base, and lots more on the way. 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
2: The Red Sox Injury Report is brought to you by the law offices of Joe Bornstein. Patrick Sandoval has been activated and should see his first Red Sox pitching appearance on Thursday. He was signed in December of 2024 and has since been recovering from Tommy John surgery. Most recently, he dealt with left bicep discomfort. The Red Sox are expected to reevaluate starter Ranger Suarez, who left Sunday's game after 2 2/3 innings with groin tightness. He began the day listed day-to-day. Starter Connelly Early, sidelined with left elbow inflammation, will seek a second opinion. The lefty will consult with Dr. Keith Meister in Texas this week. Outfielder Roman Anthony has moved his rehab to Florida. He'll consult with a hand specialist. Anthony's on the 60-day IL with a partially torn tendon in the ring finger. Infielder Nick Sogard has been rehabbing with the Sea Dogs following a right oblique strain. First baseman Tristan Casas has halted swinging exercises due to a wrist issue. This Red Sox injury report has been brought to you by the law offices of Joe Bornstein. Injured in an accident? 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

0: 107.5 Frank FM, the 80s, 90s, and more. There's Ace of Base. I'm Rick Johnson in for Leif Erickson. Yes, as we do every summer here on Frank, it's a little bit of the vacation shuffle because our own Holly Noonan is on vacation this week. So Leif stepped in to fill in on the morning show, and I'm stepping in to fill in for Leif's afternoon shift all this week, and happy to do so. By the way, if you want to see Leif in person, you can see him on Thursday. He's going to be at the Duncan on County Road in Westbrook, 73 County Road, from 11 to 1 on Thursday. It's a Frank Scratcher. Now, if you're wondering what the heck that is, well, Leif's going to have these little scratch-off tickets that you can scratch off and win prizes. And the grand prize is two tickets to go see Men at Work with special guest Toad the Wet Sprocket from the VIP suite, plus parking, food, and private bar access. That's going to be at the Main Savings Amphitheater in Bangor on July 29th. Heck of a prize. Yeah, go see Leif. He's going to be at the Duncan on County Road in Westbrook from 11 to 1 on Thursday. Oh, and you could win free Duncan, too. All right, don't go anywhere. I got Tom Petty coming up after these. That's 107.5 Frank FM.
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15: Partly and mostly cloudy this evening. Temperatures are pretty cool, and it's going to be a cool, comfortable night in the mid to upper 50s. Now for Wednesday, we're looking at some pretty hot temperatures, especially inland in the mid to upper 80s. We're going to be in the upper 70s and low 80s along the coastline with lots of sunshine, though. A good-looking day. You're going to feel the humidity building. Then it's hot and humid on Thursday, mostly sunny. Wavy, a pop-up thunderstorm late in the day. Highs near 90 degrees, and then it does have a good chance for rain on Friday. From Channel 8, I'm meteorologist Ted McInerney bringing you Maine's total weather.
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5: And tonight we're saluting the class of 1987. Now, that was the year that a band from Athens, Georgia, who had released their debut album in 1983, released their fifth album and finally scored a top 40 hit. In fact, this song went all the way to number 9. The band, R.E.M., the album, Document, and the song, The One I Love, 107.5 Frank FM.

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It's the 6 o'clock class reunion tonight, saluting the class of 1987. That was the year that Genesis released their Invisible Touch album, and that one right there, a single from the record, went all the way to number 4, helped in part by a bizarre video that MTV used to play all the time, featuring rather disturbing-looking puppet versions of Genesis members Tony Banks, Mike Rutherford, and, of course, Phil Collins. That song, Land of Confusion. 1987 was also the year that Lisa and Cult Jam had a big hit with this one right here. It's Head to Toe, 107.5, Frank FM.

0: 107.5 Frank FM, the 80s, 90s, and more. Huey Lewis in the news. There's Heart and Soul. I'm Rick Johnson in for Leif Erickson. And Heart and Soul, that is from Huey Lewis's big smash hit album, Sports, from 1983. And if you're like me and you still like the physical product, either a CD or a vinyl record, that is available as a double CD on Huey Lewis's website. The first CD, the original album, remastered, sounding better than ever. And the second CD is live versions of every song from that album, recorded at various points and at various tour stops throughout the band's career. Some of the tracks date all the way back to 1983. Some of them are as recent as 2012. So might want to add that to the collection. You can order it at HueyLewisInTheNews.com. And a happy belated birthday to Huey Lewis, who just a couple of days ago turned 76 years old. Cutting Crew, Semisonic, and more on the way. 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
21: Partly to mostly cloudy this evening. Temperatures are pretty cool, and it's going to be a cool, comfortable night in the mid to upper 50s. Now for Wednesday, we're looking at some pretty hot temperatures, especially inland in the mid to upper 80s. We're going to be in the upper 70s and low 80s along the coastline with lots of sunshine, though. A good-looking day. You're going to feel the humidity building. Then it's hot and humid on Thursday, mostly sunny. Maybe a pop-up thunderstorm late in the day. Highs near 90 degrees, and then it does have a good chance for rain on Friday. From Channel 8, I'm meteorologist Ted McInerney bringing you Maine's total weather.
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I'm Rick Johnson, in for Leif Erickson. Time for me to hit the road. I'll be back tomorrow. 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
1: Hello, I'm Ozempic. 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
15: From the MB Tractor Weather Center, here's Maine's total weather from Channel 8.
16: Partly to mostly cloudy this evening. Temperatures are pretty cool, and it's going to be a cool, comfortable night in the mid to upper 50s. Now for Wednesday, we're looking at some pretty hot temperatures, especially inland in the mid to upper 80s. We're going to be in the upper 70s and low 80s along the coastline with lots of sunshine, though. A good-looking day. You're going to feel the humidity building. Then it's hot and humid on Thursday, mostly sunny. Maybe a pop-up thunderstorm late in the day. Highs near 90 degrees, and then it does have a good chance for rain on Friday. From Channel 8, I'm meteorologist Ted McInerney bringing you Maine's total weather.
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